fondest hopes now rest in you. Remember, there's nothing you can't do. 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

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On the silver screen, he melts my foolish heart in every single scene. Although I'm quite aware

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0: I'll sing you every night, Bing, and I'll woo you every day. I'll be your regular mama, and I'll put that gun away.
1: Oh, lay that pistol down, babe, lay that pistol down. Pistol packing mama, lay the thing down before it goes off and hurts somebody. Oh, she kicked out my windshield and she hit me over the head.

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citizen of my country, I believe it is my duty to obey your laws, to try to be a worthy individual, a positive example, and a productive and responsible citizen, to be informed and concerned about our nation's affairs, and to voice my beliefs constructively, to practice diligently an attitude of brotherly love, and hold no hatred against anyone. For when one of my brothers makes a mistake, be he peasant or president, I will try to treat him as I would want to be treated, with compassion and understanding. And I will continue to be proud to pay taxes for the opportunity to live in the greatest nation in the world.

0: I see it. Thank God Almighty, I'm free at last.
1: Well, I'm free, Lord. Thank God Almighty.
0: Thank God Almighty, I'm free at last.
1: Well, I'm free, Lord.
0: I see it. Thank God Almighty, I'm free at last.
1: Well, I'm free, Lord.
0: I love it. Thank God Almighty, I'm free at last.
1: My soul is the business
0: for my Lord.
1: My soul is the business
0: for my Lord.
1: My soul is the business.

0: somebody I'm feeling.
1: Well, now one of these morning, bright and fair.
0: So bad, well, I'm feeling.
1: I'm gonna hitch on, we ain't gonna tie the air.
0: So bad, well, I'm feeling.
1: Boys, I'm going up to heaven, gonna sing and shout them.
0: So bad, well, I'm feeling.
1: There won't be nobody to turn me out.
0: So bad, well, I'm feeling.
1: I'm gonna do it, fall and chat with the sun.
0: So bad, well, I'm feeling.
1: I'm gonna tell my the world where I've come from.
0: So bad, well, I'm feeling.
1: I'm gonna look up David in the heat of the day.
0: So bad, well, I'm feeling.
1: I'm gonna

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Well, you can talk about me just much as you please. I'm gonna talk about you down on my knees. Tell me God called Moses on the mountain top. 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Guess he's up on the mountain Jehovah spoke. 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

0: restless.
1: Well, I shake all over, and you know why. I'm sure it's love, honey, that's no lie. Cause when you call my name, you know I burn like wood in flame. You leave me
0: breathless.